XFM 97.7, el medio ideal para evocar recuerdos. I do my makeup in somebody else's car. We order different drinks at the same bars. I know about what you did and I wanna scream the truth.

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2: 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She grew wild, wild, but innocent. Perfect prayer in a desperate hour. She was everything beautiful and different. 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

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Yeah, I really do think. 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

Kiss FM 97.7, evocando recuerdos. There's a soul in the city watching over us tonight. There's a soul.

Why are expectations so high? Is it the bar I set, my arms I stretch, but I can't reach? A far cry from it, or it's in my grasp, but as soon as I grab squeeze, I lose my grip, like the flying trapeze. Into the dark I plummet, now the sky's blackening. I know the mark's high, but flies rip apart my stomach, knowing that no matter what bars I come with, you're gonna heart gripe, and that's a hard fight getting to swallow. So I scrap these, this pressure increases like khakis. I feel the ice cracking, because

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1: It's the curse of the standard, that the first of the matter's disc set. Always in search of the verse that I haven't spit yet. Will this step just be another misstep to tarnish whatever the legacy love or respect? I've garnered, the rhyme has to be perfect, the delivery flawless. And it always feels like I'm hitting the mark till I go sit in the car, listen and pick it apart. 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God's given me all this, still I feel no different regardless. Kids look to me as a god, this is retarded. If only they knew, it's a facade and it's exhaustive. And I try not to listen to nonsense, but if you bitches are trying to strip me of my confidence, mission accomplished. I'm not God sent, Nas, Rock, Ken, Pac, Big James, Todd Smith, and I'm not Prince.

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A flawed human, I guess. But I'm doing my best to not ruin your expectations and meet him. But first, the speed him verse. Now Big Sean, he's going too fast. Is he gonna shout or curse out his mom? There was a time I had the world by the balls eating out my palm. Every album song, I was spazzing the fuck out on. And now I'm getting clowned and frowned on. But the only one who's looking down on me that matters, now's Deshaun. Am I lucky to be around this long? Begs the question though, especially after the methadone. It's yesterday fades, and the Dresden home is burnt to the ground. And all that's left of my house is lawn. The crowds are gone, and it's time to wash out the blonde. Sales decline, the curtain's drawn, they're closing the set. I'm still poking my head from out behind. And everyone who has doubt, remind. Now take your best rhyme, outdo it, now do it 1,000 times. Now let them tell you the world no longer cares or gives a fuck about your rhymes. And as I grow out of sight, out of mind, I might go out of mind. Cause how do I ever let this mic go without a fight when I'm made of fucking tightrope out of twine? But when I do fall from these heights, though I'll be fine. I won't powder cry or spiral down a whine. But I'll decide if it's my final bout this time around, cause

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Well, it happened years ago, when you lived on Staten Road. 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She was 2 years older, and she had boys in her room. I listened outside, I heard her, all right. Well, that was all right for a while, but soon I wanted more. I wanted to see as well as hear, and so I hid inside her wardrobe, and she came home round four. 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
1: 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I was lost, the losing dice were tossed.

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0: 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Nice, easy. There's just one thing.
1: Down in the city.
0: You see, we never, ever do nothing.
1: Put them on them
0: nice,
1: every night and
0: easy.
1: Day.
0: We always
1: but
0: do it.
1: I never lost
0: nice.
1: One minute.
0: It's rough.
1: And
0: now we're going to take the beginning of this song
1: the thing
0: and do it
1: been.
0: Easy.
1: Big wheel, keep
0: and then we're
1: going to
0: do the finish.
1: Burning.
0: Rough.
1: Proud Mary,
0: the way we
1: keep
0: do.
1: On burning.
0: Proud Mary. And we're rolling. Ooh, rolling. Ooh, rolling
1: on the river.
0: Listen to the story. Left a good job
1: down
0: in the city, working for the man.

She said her name was Cinderella, from under her umbrella, with a booze. He said his name was Mr. Dumpty, but she could call him Humpty if she choose. Then queried, wasn't it a pity that dear old New York City was more and more resembling a zoo?

0: La música trasciende en el tiempo. Beat by beat.
1: Hey, Macklemore, can we go thrift shopping?
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